0: 2.
1: How could I not leak it? I look so good, you look so good, maybe we should all leak it together. F*** it. You only live once, let the people see.

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1: No, thank you. 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I should be in bed. But temptations of trouble on my tongue. Troubles yet to come.
2: One sip.
1: Bad for me.
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1: Bad for me. But I give in so easily. And no, thank you.

0: Der Hunger. Go! 1, 2, 3, 4, 1, 2, 3, 4.
1: WDR 2. Sommer im Westen.
2: I told her everything. Kept no secret. She saw my strengths. Told her my weakness. We were invisible. In the city lights. But I never.